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Did you know it's National Mac and Cheese Day? It's like one of the best, most classic comfort foods out there. My mom always made the best. Nobody

0: Big Country 92.5, KTWB, Kenny Chesney and Carrie on Julia K, your Tuesday night. Thanks for being here. Did you hear Toby Keith's album, 35 Biggest Hits? What is that thing, like 16 years old now? Something like that. It's up in the Billboard Top 10 this week. 16 years later, and Toby's still getting that album to chart. His greatest hits album, of course, one of the reasons being it was just the 4th of July, and everybody's got to listen to over and over again Toby Keith's courtesy of the Red, White, and Blue. It's just not the 4th of July without Toby Keith, isn't it? But kind of cool to see his album back on the charts here. Megan Maroney's on the way, Florida Georgia Line. And get Russell Dickerson up here too on Big Country, KTWB.
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Number one for country and fun. 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

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Thanks for having us on tonight. Megan Maroney off her Cloud 9 album. 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

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I heard something about them. I'll share it with you after Lainey Wilson, her latest. 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

0: Big Country, 92.5 KTWB, Lainey Wilson. Phone, keys, wallet, Florida, Georgia line before that. Now, Tyler Hubbard, who's going to be at the Brown County Fair in Aberdeen this summer, was doing an interview the other day. And he actually said, as far as Florida, Georgia line goes, they've got some things in the works for next year. He says they're kind of itching to get back on stage, so probably put some shows together for 2027. Something for you to look forward there. Got another long set of commercial freak, number one country on the way. Little Big Town, Jelly Roll, Ella Langley coming up here too on KTWB.
1: Beloved actor Sam Neill passed yesterday at the age of 78. The Jurassic star's death was sudden and unexpected. He had been cancer-free. Taylor Swift and Travis Kelce's rumored fluffy white dog spotted with Travis Sunday hopping off Taylor's private jet in Florida. It's the same dog seen in a leaked photo from their wedding. Now, here's one guy we can take advice from. Jelly Roll talks about the struggles of eating healthy.
2: We had this show at this one spot that I love their catering, and they have a dairy-free skillet cookie. I'm like a drug addict. You can't eat that, because if I eat one, I'll eat two. I eat four. Now it's going to take me a whole nother week to get that back completely out of my mouth. So those are the days you got to give yourself grace. The problem is, it starts compounding in the days.
3: Yeah.
2: It's okay to have a bad meal. It's okay to have a bad day. It's not a good one. You can't have two of them in a row.
3: Yeah.
2: Start making that rule.
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10: Big Country weather.
11: Skies will stay clear tonight, our low by morning 68. Then tomorrow, mostly sunny, 93 the high, south breeze 5 to 15. On Sunday, sunny, couple degrees warmer, 95, again with that south breeze. Friday, mostly sunny, 97. Saturday, sunny, 97. Sunday, partly cloudy and a high of 96. No rain in the forecast this week. From the Storm Center, I'm Jay Trobeck.

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0: Big Country, 92.5 KTWB, Ella Langley, Morgan Wallen, Julia Kay. Tuesday night, it's the All-Star Game tonight, isn't it? The MLB All-Star Game going on. You're going to watch. I'll peek in on it a little bit here. I guess it's underway already, but of course, Sioux Falls Canaries, locally, they're on their All-Star break here too, but going to be back in town this weekend, Friday, Saturday. They've got quite a few games at home here coming up, but Friday night is America's 250th celebration. Should be a fun one. And Saturday night, Military Appreciation Night, too. And the next weekend, when they're doing their homestand here, it's going to be Christmas in July at the Birdcage coming up next week. Lots of fun stuff going on there with the Canaries. Dustin Lynch coming up. Keith Urban. I'm going to get Miranda Lambert on the way here, too, on KTWB.
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0: Big Country, 92.5 KTWB, Zach John King, and Get to Drinkin'. Do you go to the Butterfly House? I think that is so fun. I love to just wander through there and just chill and watch the butterflies. But they're saying right now, because it is so hot outside, if you're wanting to go visit, maybe come in the mornings, because that conservatory gets pretty heated up on the hot days like we're having right now. So they keep an eye on things, keep an eye on the temperature and everything. And but, you know, the butterflies love it, of course. We just might not so much. So they're like, absolutely come and see the butterflies, but you just might have a little more enjoyment if you're there in the mornings before it's practically 100 degrees outside. Stella Lefty coming up. Dylan Scott's on the way, and we are going to check out Doc's Dum Dum of the Day.
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2: Thanks, Chris. That was nice. Today's Dum Dum comes from Bogota, Colombia.
3: Alrighty.
2: So there was this guy trying to fly from Bogota to Spain recently.
3: Okay.
2: When he passed through security, authorities could not help but notice that he looked a little anxious, a little nervous.
3: Sure.
2: And a little weird because of the ridiculously high and totally bad toupee he was wearing.
3: Uh-oh.
2: Police were suspicious of why the guy's hairpiece was riding so high on his head.
3: Sure.
2: They politely asked him to step aside, and that's when the dude flipped his wig. Literally. Underneath, taped to the man's bald head, was a bag stuffed with almost $34,000 worth of cocaine.
3: Wow.
2: Looked like he had a loaf of bread up there. I'm not kidding. I've seen the picture. He was arrested for drug smuggling. Sure. Kids, let this be a lesson. Don't smuggle drugs, or there will be hell to pay.
3: Is that it?
2: Sorry, Baldy. You are Doc's Dum Dum of the Day.
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3: The heat wave continues. Today, mostly sunny, 93 the high. A south breeze, 5 to 15 miles an hour. Thursday, a couple degrees warmer, 95 with sunshine, and again, a southerly breeze. On Friday, mostly sunny, 97. Saturday, sunny, 97. Sunday, partly cloudy, 96 degrees. From the Storm Center, KELOLAND TV.

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0: Big Country, 92.5 KTWB, Ella Langley, and Be Her. So Netflix has officially renewed the new Little House on the Prairie season. It just came out here, and it's doing really well. And the streaming numbers, there is a second season. They have come out and said it now. I watched it over the weekend, kind of off and on. I enjoyed it, what I did see. Some of it more so than others, but no, I thought it was really pretty good. Did you watch? Now they're, well, okay, I'm not going to say what they're doing, because if you haven't watched, I don't want to blow it for you. I will not give away what happened on the first season of Little House on the Prairie, but I did like watching it. I'm a Little House fan, though. Trace Adkins, got him on the way. Sugar Land and Lee Bryce, too, on KTWB.
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Robert Hawk back tomorrow afternoon. Of course, 2 until 6, you can join him for odd, interesting, and fun facts. His OMG fun fact of the day. He's going to do that at 3:40.

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Rumor, there's Lee Bryce, Riley Green, the new video out for this song. His dog makes an appearance in there. Just think as you're drunk on Big Country.

0: Big Country, 92.5 KTWB, Riley Green. Think as you drunk, of course, coming to Sioux Falls next month. Part of the great lineup of concerts that's going to be in Sioux Falls. We're going to kick off August with the Sioux Empire Fair, of course. Carly Pierce, she's bringing August in for us. Saturday, August 1st, she'll be at the fair. Rodney Atkins, Wednesday, August 5th, and then Cooper Allen on the 6th, all at the Sioux Empire Fair. It's all free with paid fair admission. And of course, you can get pit passes too for $25. That's your fair admission and access to the pit area in front of the stage if you want to get way down up there and kind of get in that party crowd as well for the Sioux Empire Fair. Excited for that. Going to check out that Big Country forecast from the Kelloland Live Doppler Storm Center. Zach Brownband, Bailey Zimmerman, Ella Langley, all people who either have been or are going to be here on the way on KTWB.
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8: Skies will stay clear tonight. Our low by morning, 68. Then tomorrow, mostly sunny, 93 the high. South breeze, 5 to 15. On Sunday, sunny, couple degrees warmer, 95. Again with that south breeze. Friday, mostly sunny, 97. Saturday, sunny, 97. Sunday, partly cloudy and a high of 96. No rain in the forecast this week. From the Storm Center, I'm Jay Trobeck.

Big Country 92.5 KTWB Zach Brown Band. And whatever it is, Julia K till 11 o'clock. Thanks for being here. Bailey Zimmerman, Chevy Silverado, and KTWB.

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1: 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They're here 5 until 9. Listen and win with the Brain Squeeze. It's at 7 o'clock. Doc's dumb dumb of the day. And who knows what else.

0: Big Country, 92.5 KTWB, Ella Langley, Choosing Texas. The song is once again about to possibly make a little more history for her. If it holds again at number one on the Billboard Hot 100, it'll be 14 weeks. And there is only three other women to have a song spend 14 weeks at the top of the chart, being Whitney Houston, Mariah Carey. I was thinking it was three, or maybe it's just Mariah and Whitney, but yeah, it is. So she'll be the third one, but we'll find out later this week if she can make it. But that song seems to bounce back, so I bet it gets there again. Just go sit and, even if you don't want to hear it, just go stream it and help make sure it hits 14 weeks. Rodney Atkins, he's coming to the fair. On the way, Sam Hunt got John Party on the way here too on KTWB.
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1: 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So, you know, be on the lookout for that, too. 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
10: The heat wave continues. Today, mostly sunny, 93 the high. A south breeze, 5 to 15 miles an hour. Thursday, a couple degrees warmer, 95 with sunshine, and again, a southerly breeze. On Friday, mostly sunny, 97. Saturday, sunny, 97. Sunday, partly cloudy, 96 degrees. From the Storm Center, Kelloland TV, I'm meteorologist Jay Trobeck.

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0: Hey there, I'm Cody Johnson, and this is my song, Horseback. 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
0: He's a ranch hand in a pinch, man. 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
10: Big Country Weather.
11: Skies will stay clear tonight. Our low by morning, 68. Then tomorrow, mostly sunny, 93 the high. South breeze, 5 to 15. On Sunday, sunny, couple degrees warmer, 95. Again with that south breeze. Friday, mostly sunny, 97. Saturday, sunny, 97. Sunday, partly cloudy and a high of 96. No rain in the forecast this week. From the Storm Center, I'm Jay Trobe.

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10: Big Country weather.
18: Mostly sunny again today. Our high 93 degrees. That's much above normal. On Thursday, sunny 95 with a south breeze. On Friday, mostly sunny, 97. Saturday, sunny, 97. Sunday, partly cloudy, 96. No rain in the forecast the rest of this week, and a dry start to next week as well. From the Storm Center, Keller Land TV, I'm Jay Trobeck.

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17: Big Country weather!
18: Mostly sunny again today, our high 93 degrees. That's much above normal. On Thursday, sunny 95 with a south breeze. On Friday, mostly sunny, 97. Saturday, sunny, 97. Sunday, partly cloudy, 96. No rain in the forecast the rest of this week, and a dry start to next week as well. From the Storm Center at Keller Land TV, I'm Jay Trobeck.
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0: Big Country Weather!
13: Mostly sunny again today. Our high, 93 degrees. That's much above normal. On Thursday, sunny, 95 with a south breeze. On Friday, mostly sunny, 97. Saturday, sunny, 97. Sunday, partly cloudy, 96. No rain in the forecast the rest of this week, and a dry start to next week as well. 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
6: Big country weather!
7: Mostly sunny again today, our high 93 degrees. That's much above normal. On Thursday, sunny 95 with a south breeze. On Friday, mostly sunny 97. Saturday, sunny 97. Sunday, partly cloudy 96. No rain in the forecast the rest of this week, and a dry start to next week as well. 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
19: Mostly sunny again today, our high 93 degrees. That's much above normal. On Thursday, sunny 95 with a south breeze. On Friday, mostly sunny 97. Saturday, sunny 97. Sunday, partly cloudy, 96. No rain in the forecast the rest of this week, and a dry start to next week as well. 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

0: 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Hardy on the Chris and Doc Show. Good morning. It's 5:13. Just getting started. I don't know where Chris is. If you see him, could you tell him to give me a call? No, seriously, if you see him somewhere out there, just let him know I'm looking for him. Time this morning for the Ag Update. It's brought to us by Plains Commerce Bank, your ag banking leader.
1: With your ag news, I'm Farm and Ranch Director Sarah Heinrich. Exports of U.S. beef and pork were held back in May by key access issues, according to the U.S. Meat Export Federation President and CEO Dan Hellstrom, starting with beef plant suspensions in China.
2: While we have a lot of the beef plants relisted in the China CIFER system, we still do not have total access because a lot of plants have been suspended. So this represents about $2 billion in sales potentially. That was our peak in 2022. Until we can get some of these issues resolved on the beef side, we will continue to lack that demand. On the pork side, we have the pseudorabies virus issue with Mexico. The access that we're lacking is actually pork skins and variety meats to the tune of $7 million a week opportunity that's being lost. The issue is resolved as far as USDA is concerned from an animal health standpoint. So it's urgent that we get Mexico relisted with full access for U.S. pork. A very good example in the month of May where the results could have been better had we had these issues resolved.
1: Despite those challenges, overall exports remain strong, starting with pork.
2: A very, very good month. 10% growth year on year on volume, 8% growth on value. There was quite a few bright spots outside of Mexico. Japan up 26%, one of the largest months in years, 38,000 metric tons. Central America up big, Colombia up big, and Dominican Republic. Total export value per head exceeded $71 per head, which is one of the largest months in quite a while. And looking at the beef side, volumes were pretty good considering our supply situation, down 5% on volume and up 2% on value at over $818 million in the month of May. I think this is a testament to the fact that our global customers, despite higher prices, continue to pay for our quality. The value per head of exports, $468 a head. This is the largest value return in 4 years since 2020.
1: Once again, that's U.S. Meat Export Federation President and CEO Dan Hellstrom. Minnesota-based Land O'Lakes Incorporated is investing in its California dairy processing facility to expand high-value dairy protein by enabling production of ultra-filtered milk. The company says the move provides growth opportunities for farmer owners and strengthens the ability to compete in a changing food landscape. According to Land O'Lakes, protein has moved beyond a niche health category to become a defining force in how consumers evaluate food. The movement is driven by rising nutritional awareness and new health trends, such as GLP-1 medications that are shifting how and what people eat. The demand for dairy protein is expected to outpace supply through the remainder of the decade. With your Ag News, I'm Farm and Ranch Director Sarah Heinrich for the Growing Harvest Ag Network.
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0: Country, 92.5 KTWB. Some Nate Smith for your, what day is it? Wednesday morning. Sorry, it's early. It is 5:31. Skies are clear. 72, the early morning temp at downtown Sioux Falls, and our high today. Well, I don't want to ruin the surprise. He got up early too. Let's let Brian tell you all about it. Big Country
1: weather. Our heat wave continues. High today in the low 90s with a south wind at 5 to 15 miles per hour. Forecast tonight, low near 70. Tomorrow, we rebound back into the low 90s with a south wind at 5 to 15. And it looks like 90-degree weather will hold into Friday and Saturday. That is your weather update from the Storm Center at Kettleland TV. I'm meteorologist Brian Karstens.
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1: 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It's 546. Clear skies, 72 this morning in Sioux Falls. And that was Chris and Doc's Classic Jukebox 32 years ago today. Starting to feel real old there. Thank you, Joe Diffie. On this date, 1994, the album Third Rock from the Sun was released by Joe Diffie. There's your Classic Jukebox selection of the day.
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0: 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Current temp sits at 72.
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0: Welcome to July 15th. It is National Hot Dog Day. According to the National Hot Dog and Sausage Council, yeah, that's a thing. They estimate Americans consume 2 billion hot dogs a year. That's just in America. So grilled, boiled, broiled, pan-fried, rotisserie cooked, cooked on a stick over a campfire, however you choose, enjoy. It's also National Tapioca Pudding Day today. So you know what you have when the hot dogs are gone, I guess. And finally, it's National Gummy Worm Day. Let's see, if you took a hot dog, put on some tapioca and some gummy worms. Nah, never mind.
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11: Mostly sunny skies today, high temperature in the low 90s with a south wind at 5 to 15. For tonight, low near 70, mostly clear. We're back to the 90s for tomorrow. Our afternoon high temperature at 93 and a south wind at 5 to 15. More 90-degree weather on Friday. From the Storm Center at Kettleland TV, I'm meteorologist Brian Karstens.
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13: From the Kello.com News Center, I'm Tom Rooney. Leading nonprofits in Sioux Falls are helping people who are suffering from heat-related illnesses. Midwest Street Medicine, Union Gospel Mission, the Banquet, and the Bishop Dudley Hospitality House are all answering the call as the mercury hits the mid-90s again today. Police and ambulance crews have been busy answering heat-related calls. With the dangerous heat wave in place, Arlington residents are in an especially tough predicament. About 140 Arlington homes are without air conditioning because of a city-run load management system failure. The new system went online and immediately failed yesterday morning. And two recent music festivals have provided a tourism spike in Sioux Falls. The Rock the Country event at the W.H. Lyons Fairgrounds and the Lally Cooler Festival at the Birdcage last weekend have provided the bump. This weekend's air show is also expected to draw up huge crowds. From the Kello.com News Center, I'm Tom Rooney.
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Country, 92.5 KTWB, 609. Wednesday morning, clear skies, 72. Heading for a high today of 93. And for those of you like me who hate changing your clocks twice a year, there may be a change in daylight saving coming up. I'll give you the details next.

0: Big Country, 92.5 KTWB. Good morning. It's the Chris and Doc Show. No Chris today. Well, there's a Chris. Hopefully back tomorrow. He's off on assignment today. It's 6:12. Clear skies, 72 this morning in Sioux Falls. And our high later today up around 93. So another warm and sunny day. Well, the days of springing forward and falling back may be numbered. In case you haven't heard, the U.S. government, the House, at least, passed a bill yesterday to make daylight saving time permanent nationwide. All my dreams have come true. In a bipartisan 308-117 vote yesterday, the measure called the Sunshine Protection Act would keep the country on the time observed from March to November, sparing Americans the twice-yearly clock change. Supporters argue the shift will improve sleep, boost public health, reduce car crashes, and give people more evening daylight. That's the upside. President Trump, who has pushed for the change, is expected to sign it if it reaches his desk. The bill now heads to the Senate, where its future is kind of murky. Senator Tom Cotton has warned that permanent daylight saving would push winter sunrises past 9 a.m. in parts of the country. And that's a problem for the kids. They'd have to walk to school in the dark. Just start school later in the day. He's expected to try to block the bill in the Senate. Oh, come on, Tom. Come on, Tom. We don't ask for much. Give us this.
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Country, 92.5 KTWB. 628, Wednesday morning, skies are clear. Dropped a little bit, temp now at 67. Doc's Dum Dum of the Day up after Luke.

0: Big Country 92.5 KTWB. That's Luke Combs. I'm Doc Murphy. You got half the Chris and Doc show. Chris is away from the news desk. It's 6:31. Skies are clear this morning. We're at 67 right now. Another warm day. No surprise. It's coming up 93 for a high this afternoon. We'll get to your forecast and Wednesday morning headlines after the dumb.
1: It's time to meet Doc's dum-dum of the day.
0: Nice. Thanks, Chris. Today's dum-dum comes from Plymouth, England.
1: Alrighty.
0: Let's start with this. Most adults understand that eating outdoors comes with some risks.
1: Sure.
0: Ants come to mind, mm-hmm. or chipmunks, or if you're at the beach, maybe seagulls.
1: Mm-hmm.
0: Well, it appears one guy has had enough and decided to fight back.
1: Oh?
0: A 26-year-old guy, unnamed, in Plymouth, England, was sitting outside eating some McDonald's last week when a seagull flew up and tried to snatch away his food.
1: Right.
0: Seagulls are known to do that.
1: Uh-huh.
0: Well, the guy responded by biting the seagull.
1: What?
0: You heard me. The bird flew away. Hey, he really wanted his McDonald's. Uh-huh. But there were plenty of shocked witnesses, so the cops arrested the guy for injuring a wild bird. The bird's fine. He could get up, the guy, not the bird, right. could get up to 6 months in prison or a $9,000 fine.
1: Wow.
0: All of this seems like a major overreaction to a bird being a bird.
1: Right.
0: And I don't know if this will surprise you, but police say the man was under the influence at the time.
1: Uh-huh.
0: All of this has inspired McDonald's to offer a new menu item.
1: What's that?
0: I can't say it. I shouldn't. The McSeagull said no. It's a terrible idea. It would never fly. To the great bird biter of Britain, your Doc's Dum-Dum of the Day.
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3: weather. Our heat wave continues, high today in the low 90s with a south wind at 5 to 15 miles per hour. Forecast tonight, low near 70. Tomorrow, we rebound back into the low 90s with a south wind at 5 to 15. And it looks like 90-degree weather will hold into Friday and Saturday. That is your weather update from the Storm Center at Kettleland TV. I'm meteorologist Brian Karstens.
4: From the Kello.com News Center, I'm Tom Rooney. Leading nonprofits in Sioux Falls are helping people who are suffering from heat-related illnesses. Midwest Street Medicine, the Union Gospel Mission, the Banquet, and the Bishop Dudley Hospitality House are all answering the call as the mercury is expected to hit the mid-90s again today. Emergency responders are also on alert for problems. Fire danger is on the rise, and firefighters in the Black Hills are working to stay ahead of a number of small fires as the heat grips the region. The Rapid City Fire Department quickly contained a fast-moving timber and grass fire last night that threatened homes for a time. Crews in Box Elder have also been battling a fire that threatened nearby trailers. And the SDSU Jackrabbits are the team to beat in the powerful Missouri Valley Conference this season. Coach Dan Jackson calls it a great honor. It's the third time in the last 4 years they've been ranked number one going into the season. From the Kello.com News Center, I'm Tom Rooney.
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0: Big Country, 92.5 KTWB. Some Morgan Wallen this morning at 6:45. Welcome to the Chris and Doc Show, Wednesday morning edition. Skies are clear. We're at 67 this morning. It will be another warm day, around 93 for a high. All right, I apologize for this, but I feel in the public interest, we have to talk about this. Time for the explosive diarrhea daily update. Because it continues to spread. Don't know if, I don't believe it's here yet, but the way it sounds, it might be a matter of time. The number of explosive diarrhea virus cases is, well, it's exploding. Now over 4,000 cases have been reported nationwide. 3,300 of those in Michigan alone. And the virus has hit 45 states now. A common source of the virus, fresh produce, such as, they give us a such as list, cilantro, parsley, basil, berries, salad greens, and contaminated water. But, and here's the weird part, a specific produce supplier for this particular outbreak has yet to be confirmed. So quit blaming Taco Bell. Quit blaming them. I did hear yesterday on the news, wherever you get your produce, even if it says it's been washed, wash it anyway. It's worth the extra time, because the payoff, let me tell you, it ain't worth it.
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We've got a brand new brain squeeze question. It's two songs away. We will squeeze your brain with something brand new. That's after song number one from Stella Lefty.

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0: Country, 92.5 KTWB, rolling into 7 o'clock on your Wednesday morning with Brad Paisley. Sunshine and 67 now in downtown Sioux Falls. We're heading for a warm high again today, right around 93.
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0: All right, before we get into it, let me remind you, we have a new question this morning. Yesterday's answer, flashlight. Oh, I'm going to forget the question, though. 75% chance you have one of these? No, if you have one of these, there's a 75% chance it doesn't work. The answer was flashlight. So now it's a new question, 605-274-9250. 6% of people say they will eat only one kind of this. What is this? That's the new question, 605-274-9250. And the Brain Squeeze brought to us by Lewis, your first stop for pharmacy health and wellness. And the progressive jackpot will increase by $10 every day we don't get the right answer. First guess of a new question. You feel confident. What do you think the answer could be? Hello? Hello? Yeah, I got everything. I'm good. Can you hear me? They can't hear me. 605-274-9250. Let's try this one. KTWB, can you hear me?
2: Yeah, I got you.
0: There we go. What do you think the right answer is?
2: Spaghetti sauce.
0: It is not spaghetti sauce. Man, that's a great answer. It's kind of how it is in my house, but that's not it. KTWB, what do you think it could be? I'm having trouble with the phones today. My apologies. They're not there. Hi, KTWB, what do you think the answer is?
2: Sushi?
0: Not sushi, nope. All right, I've done run out of time thanks to our phone problem. So we'll be back tomorrow, 7 a.m., but it'll be worth twice as much, $20 up for grabs. 6% of people say they will eat only one kind of this. Think about it. We'll squeeze your brain again tomorrow at 7. Big Country Weather.
3: Mostly sunny skies today. High temperature in the low 90s with a south wind at 5 to 15. For tonight, low near 70, mostly clear. We're back to the 90s for tomorrow. Our afternoon high temperature at 93 and a south wind at 5 to 15. More 90-degree weather on Friday. From the Storm Center at Kettleland TV, I'm meteorologist Brian Karstens.
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5: 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Meade and Pennington counties are working to take advantage of a new state law to provide property tax relief to homeowners. They've proposed implementing a 0.5% sales tax to raise funds to provide the property tax relief. If approved, the sales tax hike would take effect the beginning of 2027. Two recent music festivals have provided a tourism spike in Sioux Falls. The Rock the Country event at the W.H. Lyons Fairgrounds and the Lolly Cooler Festival at the Birdcage last weekend have provided the bump. This weekend's air show is also expected to draw huge crowds. And it took a team effort that stretched from Florida to the Black Hills to find one of a dozen coins hidden across America. An Orlando woman solved a puzzle in the short story 50 Shades of Coin and reached out to a Black Hills family for help. They found one of the coins on the top step of a spyglass at Mount Rushmore. The coins are worth $1,000 apiece. From the Kello.com News Center, I'm Tom Rooney.
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0: 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Clear skies, 69 now downtown Sioux Falls. And Russell Dickerson.
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0: Big Country 92.5 KTWB. Russell Dickerson. There, I got it right that time. If you weren't here from the beginning of that song, what? I know how to say his name. If you were here and heard what came out of my mouth, I apologize to you and Russell Dickerson. 7:14, clear skies. We're at 69 now. Another warm high again today. And with the sun, it's going to feel even warmer. We're at 93 for the high, but the heat indices. When did we start using that term, by the way? We're going to be well over 100 later on today. All right, it's Helpful Tip Wednesday, as we do every Wednesday morning at 7:14. Read something this morning, and I went, yeah, that makes perfectly good sense. And then it creeped the bejeebers out of me, and I'll tell you why in a second. If you see an ant in your kitchen or around the back door, what's your first instinct? You squish it, right? Yeah, don't do that. An ant biology expert says squishing ants actually just makes your problem worse. It's going to bring more ants. When you squish an ant, it releases pheromones that signal to other ants in the colony. And they get that distress signal. They send out worker ants to rush over and remove the body. So what starts as one ant can quickly turn into a whole swarm. Ants send out soldiers to clean up their dead? That's a little too much organization for me. The ant's got something going on we don't know about. They said the best thing you can do is to just take the ant and set it outside. Oh, good. You know what he's doing then? That's recon. I don't trust these ants.
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Country, 92.5 KTWB, the Wednesday morning edition of the Chris and Doc Show. Half on the air. Chris is away on assignment. Here's Luke Bryan, his latest country, and she knows it on Big Country.

0: Country 92.5 KTWB. Luke Bryan on the Chris and Doc Show. Good morning. Welcome to Wednesday. Thanks for having us on as you start your day. We're under clear skies. 67 now downtown Sioux Falls. Oh, take that back. Sorry, 69. Going to head for a high around 93 with the sun out. Going to be another hot day where you need to pay attention to how long you've been outside. How you feeling? Hydrate. Find some shade. And for any outdoor workers, all the road construction folks who are out taking care of streets and highways and interstates and bridges, and man, I feel for you. Bring some water. Bring extra water. There. I have fulfilled my dad role this morning. Now let's take a look at the weather. Big Country Weather.
1: Our heat wave continues, high today in the low 90s with a south wind at 5 to 15 miles per hour. Forecast tonight, low near 70. Tomorrow, we rebound back into the low 90s with a south wind at 5 to 15. And it looks like 90-degree weather will hold into Friday and Saturday. That is your weather update from the Storm Center at Kettleland TV. I'm meteorologist Brian Karstens.
2: From the Kello.com News Center, I'm Tom Rooney. Leading nonprofits in Sioux Falls are helping people who are suffering from heat-related illnesses. Midwest Street Medicine, Union Gospel Mission, the Banquet, and the Bishop Dudley Hospitality House are all answering the call as the mercury hits the mid-90s again today. Police and ambulance crews have been busy answering heat-related calls. With the dangerous heat wave in place, Arlington residents are in an especially tough predicament. About 140 Arlington homes are without air conditioning because of a city-run load management system failure. The new system went online and immediately failed yesterday morning. And two recent music festivals have provided a tourism spike in Sioux Falls. The Rock the Country event at the W.H. Lyons Fairgrounds and the Lally Cooler Festival at the Birdcage last weekend have provided the bump. This weekend's air show is also expected to draw huge crowds. From the Kello.com News Center, I'm Tom Rooney.
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Big Country, 92.5 KTWB. 7:40 on the Chris and Doug Show. And for anyone who thought they just keep remaking movies over and over, I might have fuel for your fire. We'll talk about it next. I read something this morning that just made me go, what? That can't possibly be true. And yet it is.

0: Big Country, 92.5 KTWB, the number one country song in the land this week. Again, Jason Aldean on the Chris and Doc Show. Sunshine and 69 in downtown Sioux Falls. Another warm day today. Sunny all day and 93 for the afternoon high. Well, for those who have argued for years that Hollywood does nothing but remake and make sequels out of their big hits to go for the money grab, well, you might have a point. Because I read this headline this morning and I thought, no, that can't possibly be true. The headline said only two of the two of the 20 highest grossing 80s movies haven't had a remake, sequel, or prequel. They are E.T. and Rain Man. Otherwise, we have 18 on the list that they have remade or made a sequel to or had a prequel to. E.T. number one on the list. And there has been no sequel to that, so that's number one. But then you got Star Wars, Indiana Jones, Batman, Back to the Future, Top Gun, which now falls into that category. What else? Crocodile Dundee. Oh, yeah, there was a Croc 2. Fatal Attraction's on the list, and I guess you could kind of call it a remake because they tried to make a TV series out of it. It got canceled after one season because, come on, the original was just too good. Beverly Hills Cop is on there. Rambo, Rocky, Look Who's Talking, Ghostbusters, Coming to America. Oh, here's one. Oh, they missed one. Huh. I'm going to say there are three on the list that there's one they labeled as being remade or prequeled or sequeled. Who Framed Roger Rabbit? There's been no sequel, no prequel, no remake. All right, so three of the top 20. Otherwise, nothing but rehashes. So you guys were right.
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Starting that warm-up now. It's 74 downtown Sioux Falls, mostly clear. And for a high today, 93, there's Bailey Zimmerman on the Chris and Doc Show.

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0: Country, 92.5 KTWB. That's Carrie Underwood. You knew that. I didn't need to tell you. Giving credit where it's due. Rolling into 8 o'clock now, and what's going to be another warm day for the Sioux Empire. Around 93 for a high this afternoon. And I know you're thinking, boy, they sure mentioned that a lot. It's because it's going to be hot. A lot of people working outside, recreating outside. Just want you to be aware so you can take the necessary precautions. We're on your side, Sioux Empire. Clear skies now. Sun's already up. We're at 74 now in downtown Sioux Falls. Let's get the official word from an official meteorologist, Brian Karstens. Big Country Weather.
1: Mostly sunny skies today. High

0: temperature in the low 90s with a south wind at 5 to 15. For tonight, low near 70, mostly clear. We're back to the 90s for tomorrow. Our afternoon high temperature at 93 and a south wind at 5 to 15. More 90-degree weather on Friday. From the Storm Center at Kettleland TV, I'm meteorologist Brian Karstens.
1: From the Kello.com News Center, I'm Tom Rooney. Leading nonprofits in Sioux Falls are helping people who are suffering from heat-related illnesses. Midwest Street Medicine, the Union Gospel Mission, the Banquet, and the Bishop Dudley Hospitality House are all answering the call as the mercury is expected to hit the mid-90s again today. Emergency responders are also on alert for problems. Fire danger is on the rise, and firefighters in the Black Hills are working to stay ahead of a number of small fires as the heat grips the region. The Rapid City Fire Department quickly contained a fast-moving timber and grass fire last night that threatened homes for a time. Crews in Box Elder have also been battling a fire that threatened nearby trailers. And the SDSU Jackrabbits are the team to beat in the powerful Missouri Valley Conference this season. Coach Dan Jackson calls it a great honor. It's the third time in the last 4 years they've been ranked number one going into the season. From the Kello.com News Center, I'm Tom Rooney.
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Mr. C, knowing that he couldn't have the toy till his nuggets were gone. A green traffic light turned straight to red. I

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Sunny, 74 Sioux Falls. Rodney Adkins there. Let's talk about him after Riley Green. That sounds like I'm going to pick on him. I'm not. Rodney Adkins is coming to Sioux Falls. Where, when, why? I'll tell you next.

0: Big Country, 92.5 KTWB. Riley Green, Worst Way, it's 8:15. I said I wanted to talk about Rodney Adkins coming to Sioux Falls. Don't forget, Riley Green is also coming to Sioux Falls. That show, Friday, August 21st at the Premier Center. But before that, 2 weeks before that, Rodney Adkins and Carly Pierce and Cooper Allen are all playing this year's Sioux Empire Fair. Rodney will be in town Wednesday, August 5th, Carly Pierce Saturday, August 1st, and Cooper Allen Thursday, August 6th at the Sioux Empire Fair. All shows free. I mentioned three concerts are all free with your paid gate admission. 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

day, Potts Farm was a place to go. Load a truck up, hit the dirt road. 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Jack and Jim were a few good men. 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I'm tired of talking, man. Y'all ain't listening. Them old dirt

Country, 92.5 KTWB. Ryan Kelly up next with today's entertainment update. And by next, I mean after Taylor Swift on the Chris and Doc Show.

0: Canadian Country, 92.5 KTWB, 831, a little Taylor Swift from the Toy Story 5 soundtrack on the Chris and Doc Show. It is mostly sunny, 74 now, going to head for a high today of 93. We'll get to your forecast details after Ryan Kelly's entertainment update.
1: Yo, nice to meet you guys.
2: Starstruck.
3: That was Timothy Chalamet. Hard to believe he would be starstruck meeting the Dallas cheerleaders. That was yesterday, just before the game between Spain and France. Spain did win 2-0. We'll play the winner of today's match between England and Argentina. The championship is Sunday. Tom Cruise will make an appearance, and Jennifer Hudson will sing the national anthem. We thought, and now we know, Tyler Hubbard says exciting things are happening in 2027.
4: We got some things in the works for next year. We're excited. BK and I have been hanging out, having a good time, and kind of itching to get back on stage. So we'll probably put some shows together next year, and about as much as we planned at this point. We're both excited. It's going to be a fun year next year.
3: Ariana Grande back with her ex, Ricky Alvarez. And finally, a collab with Hailey Bieber and The Gap. The Hailey Jean goes on sale tomorrow, heavily inspired by the 90s. Hailey's favorite. That's your entertainment update. I'm Ryan Kelly.
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7: Our heat wave continues. High today in the low 90s with a south wind at 5 to 15 miles per hour. Forecast tonight, low near 70. Tomorrow, we rebound back into the low 90s with a south wind at 5 to 15. And it looks like 90-degree weather will hold into Friday and Saturday. That is your weather update from the Storm Center at Kettleland TV. I'm meteorologist Brian Karstens.
8: 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Meade and Pennington counties are working to take advantage of a new state law to provide property tax relief to homeowners. They've proposed implementing a 0.5% sales tax to raise funds to provide the property tax relief. If approved, the sales tax hike would take effect the beginning of 2027. Two recent music festivals have provided a tourism spike in Sioux Falls. The Rock the Country event at the W.H. Lyons Fairgrounds and the Lolly Cooler Festival at the Birdcage last weekend have provided the bump. This weekend's air show is also expected to draw huge crowds. And it took a team effort that stretched from Florida to the Black Hills to find one of a dozen coins hidden across America. An Orlando woman solved a puzzle in the short story 50 Shades of Coin and reached out to a Black Hills family for help. They found one of the coins on the top step of a spyglass at Mount Rushmore. The coins are worth $1,000 apiece. From the Kello.com News Center, I'm Tom Rooney.
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the old man's face. Front page obituary. He was a millionaire. He left his fortune to some guy he barely knew. His kids were mad as hell.

Country, 92.5 KTWB. 74, the temp in downtown Sioux Falls. And with all the discussion over gas prices, I can save you money on gas. And I will do it in 3.5 minutes on the Chris and Doc Show.

0: 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KTWB, Ella Langley, Morgan Wallen, and me, Doc Murphy. No Chris Carter today. Well, he's there. He's not here. He's somewhere. Hopefully back tomorrow. 8:45. The warm-up is on. 78 now under some fair skies in downtown Sioux Falls. Real quick, before we get to Doc's dum-dum of the day, I said I had a way to save you money on gas, and this one's actually true. And it's not like a scam, and there's nothing, you know, add this to your fuel tank. 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I've never, ever used it. Here's one helpful tip, though. If you do take yours off, plug the holes. Otherwise, you'll be saving money on gas, but you'll also be getting a little soggy.
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14: It's time to meet Doc's dum-dum of the day.
15: Nice. Thanks, Chris. Today's dum-dum comes from Plymouth, England.
14: Alrighty.
15: Let's start with this. Most adults understand that eating outdoors comes with some risks.
14: Sure.
15: Ants come to mind, mm-hmm. or chipmunks, or if you're at the beach, maybe seagulls.
14: Mm-hmm.
15: Well, it appears one guy has had enough and decided to fight back.
14: Oh?
15: A 26-year-old guy, unnamed, in Plymouth, England, was sitting outside eating some McDonald's last week when a seagull flew up and tried to snatch away his food.
14: Right.
15: Seagulls are known to do that.
14: Uh-huh.
15: Well, the guy responded by biting the seagull.
14: What?
15: You heard me. The bird flew away. Hey, he really wanted his McDonald's. Uh-huh. But there were plenty of shocked witnesses, so the cops arrested the guy for injuring a wild bird. The bird's fine. He could get up, the guy, not the bird, right. could get up to 6 months in prison or a $9,000 fine.
14: Wow.
15: All of this seems like a major overreaction to a bird being a bird.
14: Right.
15: And I don't know if this will surprise you, but police say the man was under the influence at the time.
14: Uh-huh.
15: All of this has inspired McDonald's to offer a new menu item.
14: What's that?
15: I can't say it. I shouldn't. The McSeagull said no. It's a terrible idea. It would never fly. To the great bird biter of Britain, your Doc's dum-dum of the day.
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Country 92.5 KTWB. It's already warming up. If you have stuff to do outside today, might want to get that done sooner than later. She's going to be a hot one back into the 90s. 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

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It's not goodbye. It's we're back. Check out what Tyler Hubbard has to say in my entertainment update in our app.

0: 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Happy Wednesday. It is going to be a very hot midweek day. 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
13: Mostly sunny skies today, high temperature in the low 90s with a south wind at 5 to 15. For tonight, low near 70, mostly clear. We're back to the 90s for tomorrow. Our afternoon high temperature at 93 and a south wind at 5 to 15. More 90-degree weather on Friday. From the Storm Center at Kettleland TV, I'm meteorologist Brian Karstens.

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He braved the heat and put on one heck of a show at Lally Cooler over the weekend, Darius Rucker. 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

0: Big Country, 92.5 KTWB, don't we? It's Morgan Wallen. The World Cup continues. We've got England versus Argentina today. The winner will play Spain, who beat France 2-0 yesterday. We know about the halftime show, right? Sunday at the World Cup games. Justin Bieber, Madonna, BTS, Shakira. Tom Cruise is now going to make an appearance, and Jennifer Hudson will sing the national anthem. Jared Neiman's coming up, and Kenny Chesney's Carry On.
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Big Country, 92.5 KTWB wants you to guess. How many cups does Starbucks go through every year? It's in the billions. That's your hint. The answer, Starbucks goes through 7 billion coffee cups every year. Carry on. Here's Kenny Chesney.

Country 92.5 KTWB. Doc Murphy is going to be hanging out at Runnings Friday from 10 to noon. It's that time of the year, the bucket sale. 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She is in Texas. Here's Ella Langley.

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Woman for Kane Brown continues another long set of commercial-free number one country.

0: Big Country, 92.5 KTWB, Woman from Kane Brown. It'll be here before we know it, the Sioux Empire Fair, and we're looking forward to seeing some of our favorite artists take the stage. Carly Pearce, Saturday, August 1st. We've got Rodney Adkins, August 5th. That, by the way, is a free show with your paid gate admission. Cooper Allen, the next day. If you want to find out that fair lineup and grab tickets, head to ktwb.com and click concerts. I've got Hudson Westbrook for you and Cody Johnson. Plus, we'll take a look at that very toasty forecast in a sec.
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7: Our heat wave continues. High today in the low 90s with a south wind at 5 to 15 miles per hour. Forecast tonight, low near 70. Tomorrow, we rebound back into the low 90s with a south wind at 5 to 15. And it looks like 90-degree weather will hold into Friday and Saturday. That is your weather update from the Storm Center. At Kettleland TV, I'm meteorologist Brian Karstens.

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We're focused on the World Cup, but the Winter Olympics in 2030 have some new events coming. 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

0: 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By the way, when it comes to, being on your seat all day at work, sitting with your legs crossed, it's comfortable, but don't do it for long periods of time. The physical therapists say that that can cause muscle stiffness, aches and pains, and not just sitting cross-legged, but any position for too long. They suggest to get up and move your body about every half hour.
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Good news, pasta lovers. Olive Garden's bringing back their never-ending pasta pass. It's been gone for a while, since before COVID, actually. 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

Big Country 92.5 KTWB. He was the guest of Mayor Ten Haken on the golf course when he was in town for Lally Cooler. That's Darius Rucker. I'm Ryan Kelly. Thank you for listening. Beautiful things. It's Megan Maroney.

0: Country 92.5 KTWB Boston from Stella Lefty. I grew up here in Sioux Falls. Things may have changed, but you know, we used to always blame bad drivers on being from Iowa. Iowegians. I don't know if they still kind of joke about that. But according to Allstate Insurance, there's no truth to that. They broke it down by the top cities in the country. Actually, I shouldn't say top cities, like all cities, 300 cities, to find the worst drivers. And three of the top five cities are in Massachusetts. So let's point our finger up there instead of Iowa. Number one city with the worst drivers, by the way, is Boston. Jason Aldean is coming up and Lee Bryce. We'll check our forecast while we're at it.
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10: Big Country Weather. Mostly sunny skies today. High temperature in the low 90s with a south wind at 5 to 15. For tonight, low near 70, mostly clear. We're back to the 90s for tomorrow. Our afternoon high temperature at 93 and a south wind at 5 to 15. More 90-degree weather on Friday. From the Storm Center at Kettleland TV, I'm meteorologist Brian Karstens.

Country 92.5 KTWB. The song makes me smile, and you see the video. It's hilarious. You will giggle a lot. Pull it up on YouTube. Riley Green, Think Is You Drunk?

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0: 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Hey, good news. Researchers have found a way to minimize the risk of Alzheimer's. I'll get you that next.
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0: Big Country 92.5 KTWB, Ella Langley, Morgan Wallen. There's I Can't Love You Anymore. My name is Tom Mitchell, and eggs seem to be the answer. Eggs are a smart breakfast, and I found this study that linked eating eggs five or more times a week to a 27% lower risk of Alzheimer's. I think we all know eggs are a great breakfast food. Now we're finding out that if you eat them a lot, it's a 27% lower risk of getting Alzheimer's. So I'm wondering, how did they figure that out? How do they attribute eating the eggs to a lower risk of Alzheimer's? I mean, do you start or you get put into a study at the age of 30 and they say, all right, you got to eat eggs five times a week. And then in 20 years, we'll call you back and check your brain. Keep eating the eggs. You know, in 65, we'll call you back. I mean, who's going to be in a study that long unless it pays really well? Well, you know, hey, we got hope. 86 in Sioux Falls. This is Big Country, KTWB.
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Cooper Allen, Rodney Atkins, Carly Pearce, Nico Moon. 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

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Did I wish you a happy birthday yet today? I can't remember if I did. If I didn't, have a great day. 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
16: It is going to be a hot afternoon as the sunshine hangs around with highs near 93 and south winds at 5 to 15 miles per hour. Heading into tonight, temperatures will cool to a low of 69 and our skies are going to be clear. This quiet weather will continue into tomorrow with highs staying above average near 93. From the Killoland Live Doppler HD Storm Center, I'm meteorologist Jalen Borson.

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Fired up another long set of commercial-free number one country. 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Here's Boots Off. She's

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0: Country 92.5 KTWB Ella Langley. My name is Tom Mitchell. 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

0: Big Country, 92.5 KTWB, Dan and Shay. Their song is called Say So. My name is Tom Mitchell. Now, you can get ready to take notes, or you can just grab your smartphone and start your voice recorder, put it by the speaker. Here's what's coming your way Monday. Ryan Kelly and I will be giving away tickets to the Downtown Block Party featuring headliner Nico Moon. It's at 6th and Main, Saturday, July 25th. We're also going to give each daily ticket winner meet and greet passes. Been a while since we've done that. Meet Nico Moon at the Block Party. Win tickets next week between 9 and 2. Also, we've got the Sioux Empire Fair coming. We've got Rodney Atkins VIP tickets to get you up close to the stage. We're giving those away. We've got Carly Pierce tickets, the same, early access. We've got VIP tickets. And we also have tickets for Cooper Allen. He's going to be at the fair August 6th. Early access passes, get you in a half hour before the gates open. We've got VIP passes, get you up by the stage for Cooper Allen. Okay, you got all that? It all starts Monday, the big ticket giveaway on KTWB.
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17: Big country weather.
18: More heat is in store for this afternoon as highs get to around 93 degrees with light south winds at 5 to 10 miles per hour. There's also going to be plenty of sunshine and that will lead into clear skies for tonight. Lows are expected to be near 69 before we warm up to another hot high of 93 for tomorrow. From the Killoland Live Doppler HD Storm Center, I'm meteorologist

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Country 92.5 KTWB. It's time to cook out tonight. Oh, you're tired of grilling? What? Come on. Today, it's the reason for the season. I'm going to tell you exactly why. One of my favorite excuses. After Ella Langley. Just when

0: That's right. Today is National Hot Dog Day. Probably the best holiday ever created. Hot dogs are the best. Seriously, I love them so much. And we, as Americans, love hot dogs. We have an entire sport dedicated to seeing how many a human being can eat in one sitting. I average about 4 fully loaded dogs in one sitting. The more toppings, the better, too. Ketchup, mustard, relish, bacon, mushrooms, onions, peppers, cheese, chili. It's all delicious on a hot dog. People just love these things. People love them. 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Everybody loves hot dogs. So you know what? Tonight, when you're grilling, just know that we're going to have a hot dog party.
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If you're keeping up with the World Cup, you already know this. But if you're not keeping up the World Cup, you do need to know that the World Cup semifinals started just a few minutes ago. It's England versus Argentina. The winner of today's game will then go on to play Spain this weekend for the championship. And the loser of this game is going to play France to see who will be the third place winner. So good luck to everybody participating. It is going to be an intense week of football.

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0: Country 92.5, KTWB, George Virgin, Luke Bryan together. Their song, Ride, Ride, Ride. Robert Hawk here, 40 is middle-aged, right? That's about the halfway point of the average American lifespan. 40s are still the average number for middle-aged people. Yeah, no, it doesn't matter how old or young you feel. The average life expectancy is about 77 for men, 81 for women. So yeah, 40 is still middle-aged. Although some life first happenings have moved up from 20s and 30s to now 40s. Like first birth for women over 40, that's actually gone up 193% over the last 30 years. First-time home buyers, the average age range is also in their early 40s, and 20% of college graduates are in the 40-plus age range. Plus, all the average midlife crisis things that go hand-in-hand with that. That also happens quite frequently, like running marathons, changing careers, buying expensive cars that you can't afford, and you drive it around for 2 months just to return it back to the dealership. That all typically happens in your 40s. Just don't worry about it. Keep an open mind about aging. You can afford fun things. You can do awesome activities you couldn't do before. And you can have fun just living. Sure, it stings a little bit when the kids call you unk. But ask them to read a full page out of a book. Yeah, then you could challenge them to a 1v1 in Fortnite.
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13: Big country weather!
14: It is going to be a hot afternoon as the sunshine hangs around with highs near 93 and south winds at 5 to 15 miles per hour. Heading into tonight, temperatures will cool to a low of 69 and our skies are going to be clear. This quiet weather will continue into tomorrow with highs staying above average near 93. From the Keloland Live Doppler HD Storm Center, I'm meteorologist Jalen Borson.

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0: 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A man in New York was attacked by a beaver while swimming in a lake. I didn't realize they were territorial like that.
1: The first time my friend ended up picking it up, swam back at him. So we were like, okay, just as out for blood. This was a puncture bite. His teeth went through my stomach. He said something attacked him. I just jumped in the water and then I grabbed whatever it was attacking him, pulled it out. I was a little freaked out. I didn't like think it was a beaver at first. You know, I just grabbed this little brown blob in the water. It ended up biting me a few times as I got it out of the water. So I was like, I gotta keep a good grip on this thing. And then I just tossed him pretty far.
0: The only thing I have to say about that is, damn.

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1: It just always puts you in a good mood. 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
1: 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If you're constantly on your phone, how many group chats are you in? Snapchat, text groups, Facebook group messages? Let's talk about how many texts you're a part of after Megan Maroney.

0: Country 92.5 KTWB Megan Maroney with Beautiful Things. I'm Robert Hawk. Wondering how many group chats you're in. The most popular answer is actually zero. But then it jumps because the next average answer is three. So it goes from zero to three real fast. That's actually the sweet spot. So what happens when you're trying to sleep and the group chat's just going off and now you got hundreds of unread messages and then you're just like, oh my goodness, make it a private conversation, guys. Only 28% of people actually read every one of those messages. Most people, they just ignore the overwhelming number or they'll like skim through it. It can be a lot. I think I'm in like three group chats that I can think of off the top of my head. But then I'll just get like a random text from another group and then I'm quickly reminded I'm in like seven. I don't think about it. Not only is that how I approach my texts, but that's also a Darius Rucker song going to be coming up next.
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Chris and Doc, they love asking you really tough trivia questions. Goes for days on end. They're asking, 6% of people say they will eat one kind of this. If you think you know that right answer, it's tomorrow morning at 7.

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Today's OMG fun fact of the day will have you pondering why our cars are so big compared to other countries. Size matters after Kane Brown.

0: Country 92.5 KTWB Kane Brown with Woman. I'm Robert Hawk with your OMG fun fact of the day. Americans, we love freedom, wide roads, cowboy things. So why are American cars so big? Well, in 1975, Congress passed a thing called the CAFE standards. CAFE is an acronym for Corporate Average Fuel Economy. Every vehicle had to hit a specific mile per gallon average and a very certain weight limit, and it worked. Like, the company GM was able to shrink their entire lineup of vehicles, and the average car weighed 20% less than it did in the 60s. But they ended up having two categories: passenger cars and light trucks. Now, trucks had a weaker standard because they are considered farm equipment. And then the automakers found a loophole. SUVs counted as trucks. So they started to make the vehicles heavier to count, quote, as trucks. So that fuel-saving CAFE that was achieved, totally gone. So the American SUV was not born from taste. It came from a loophole. Americans, we do love big cars simply because the government made sure of it by trying to tell us what to do. And we said, found a loophole, and we just ran with it.
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15: More heat is in store for this afternoon as highs get to around 93 degrees with light south winds at 5 to 10 miles per hour. There's also going to be plenty of sunshine and that will lead into clear skies for tonight. Lows are expected to be near 69 before we warm up to another hot high of 93 for tomorrow. From the Killoland Live Doppler HD Storm Center, I'm meteorologist

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Doc's Dum Dum of the Day can have you laughing over and over and over again, especially when you hear the replays in the KTWB app. But if you need a fresh new one, it's coming your way tomorrow morning at 6:30 and at 8:45.

WCWB. We got to talk about what happened during last night's movie. You might not believe it, but I promise you it's true. And you're going to find out what happened after Corey Kent and Coetzel on Big Country.

0: Country 92.5 KTWB, Corey Kent and Cole Wetzel with their song together called Rocky Mountain Low. I don't know if it's appropriate to play this jingle right now. Okay, so last night, my wife Dakota and I went to watch the movie Project Hail Mary. And I fell asleep about 30 minutes into the movie. Not because it was boring. It wasn't boring. I actually really enjoyed it a lot, but my body gave out and I just passed out. You ever have that moment where you're watching something or you're doing something and you like blink? And then when you wake up, you've taken a random nap and it's like hours later. That's what happened. And I was like really upset that I missed the movie. So the goal tonight is to restart and watch Project Hail Mary tonight so we could talk about it tomorrow. So no spoilers in the text line. Don't spoil the movie. We'll talk about it tomorrow. Even if you pass out or even if you stay up all night partying, 49th Street Liquor, they can be your companion for a great night. They have all your beer, wine, and spirit needs in their large, clean, spacious store on 49th in Minnesota. 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You're going to get a $25 gift card to go. 605-274-9250. Chris Young, going to be coming up next. It's Hawks
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0: 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Hawks Highlights brought to you by 49th Street Liquor, giving away a $25 gift card to go. Currently, I'm hanging out here with Melissa from Sioux Falls. Now, Melissa, what have you been up to?
1: Been working.
0: What are you doing for work these days?
1: So I work at Spanish interpreting company.
0: Oh, that's really cool.
1: Yeah, it's something different all the time.
0: That's really helpful. I love that. That's fantastic. Well, Melissa, you are caller 5, which means you got yourself a $25 gift card to 49th Street Liquor.
1: Awesome. Thank you so much.

0: 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Those exhausting first five.
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Tonight from 6 o'clock to 10 o'clock, Sioux Falls' premier Corvette show is happening downtown. It's on 8th and Railroad Center's parking lot.

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Big Country 92.5 KTWB. They're making a comeback. Might be the comeback of the decade. I'll tell you it is after Stella Lefty. On a

0: Big Country 92.5 KTWB. That is Stella Lefty with her song called Boston. Robert Hawk here. It's not Christmas in July. That's not what we're talking about. It's Alvin and the Chipmunks. They're making another comeback. They have new owners with a parent company, and they want to have a new movie on screens in 2028. But the marketing department is going to be really interesting with this. So to keep up with the times, the Chipmunks will be getting social media accounts. And they're going to act like influencers. And they're going to, you know, specifically be targeting younger audiences. And that'll probably work. I mean, I can't wait to see the drama in the daily lives of Alvin, Simon, and Theodore. Maybe brand deals? Oh, Chipmunk brand deals? You think they're going to get like a nut sponsorship or something? Or do you think they like use really good shampoos and conditioners to keep their fur nice and fluffy and shiny? Only time will tell, I guess. Rodney Adkins, Tyler Hubbard, and Lainey Wilson. Her latest. It's all going to be coming up next.
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12: Mainly clear skies as we head through the night with a low of 68. South winds will be calm at 5 to 15 miles per hour. We'll keep with that calm breeze on Thursday, sunny at 95 for your high. Then 97 on Friday, mostly sunny with a southwest wind at 5 to 10 miles per hour. Sunshine will remain on Saturday, so will the heat with a high of 94 degrees. From the Storm Center at Kelvin Way TV, I'm meteorologist Adam Rook.

0: 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Tyler Hubbard hinted that Florida Georgia Line is going to be playing shows next year.
1: We got some things in the works for next year. We're excited. BK and I have been hanging out, having a good time, you know, kind of itching to get back on stage. So we'll probably put some shows together next year, and about as much as we planned at this point. We're both excited. It's going to be a fun year next year.
0: I hope so. Hope they play a show here in Sioux Falls. Oh, man, you know that's going to be a really fun time if they do.

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0: Country, 92.5 KTWB, Morgan Wallen with Don't We. Currently 5:14 and it's 89 sunny in Sioux Falls. It's so hot. They were working on the AC earlier in the studio. It was brutal just during those couple of minutes. It felt like forever, though. It felt awful. So stay cool as you're driving home. Make sure you're cranking up that AC and go home to a nice air-conditioned house. But you can stand outside and grill a little bit because today is National Hot Dog Day.
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0: And that's the theme for today's 5:15 funny. And coming to the stage, it's John Conroy on buying way too many hot dogs.
2: I bought 100 hot dogs the other day. If you'd asked me when I woke up, how many hot dogs are you going to buy today, I would have been like, zero, for sure. I'm positive of it. There was a special at Rainbow's. 10 packs of hot dogs were 10 for $10. Somebody came up with that promotion, and it's obviously targeted specifically to me, because Kobayashi doesn't live in the Minneapolis area. When I got to the register, I had my 6 items and the 100 hot dogs, and the cashier had the unfortunate task of telling me that my coupons didn't start till tomorrow. So I bought only 100 hot dogs. And I think he was like, well, it'll probably be back tomorrow for the rest of it, but in my head, I was like, because that's all I'll ever need. I didn't even buy buns or mustard. I was in such a religious state of hot dog ecstasy that I was just like, no, dude, I'm just gonna raw dog it. Which, by the way, if you ever tell your girlfriend that you bought 100 hot dogs, don't say that you're raw dogging it, because that means something different to them. To be fair, there's not a good way to tell your girlfriend that you bought 100 hot dogs. That's not something they find particularly sexy.
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Hey, at 6 o'clock till 10 o'clock, the premier Corvette show is returning downtown. It's on 8th and Railroad Center. Go to the parking lot. There's Corvettes, live music, food and drinks, lots of fun for the whole family. It's going to be a blast.

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One of the best things about the Chris and Doc show is hearing Doc's dum-dum of the day, being one of the first people in the area to hear it. 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

92.5 KTWB. She's been so inspiring, not only in the press, but on stage too. So let's talk about what she's been saying and take that message to heart after her song, Choosing.

0: Country 92.5 KTWB, Ella Langley's Choosing Texas. Robert Hawk here, and Ella Langley, she was at the Premier Center back in February, so it'll be a moment before she returns to Sioux Falls, but her live shows, she's been giving her amazing speeches talking about things like mental health, her faith, and this past weekend, she spoke to all the Ella fellas and the Ella fans out there about not comparing yourself to other people on social media.
1: 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This is who I am and that's what you get.
0: And that's the truth. Just remember, you're doing great. You're fantastic. Just remember, the internet only shows you the highlight reels from people's lives, never the nitty-gritty. Someone might seem like they have the greatest love story ever, but what you're not seeing is all the hard times, the night-long talks, the arguments, and more. Yet everything can always work out, and you've got this. You can do it. Greatest love story, Lanco. That's going to be coming up next.
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16: Big Country weather.
17: Mainly clear as we go through the night with a low of 68. South winds will be generally calm at 5 to 15 miles per hour. Another sunny and hot day on Thursday with a high of 95. South winds around 10 miles per hour. Then mostly sunny on Friday. A little bit hotter, 97. Southwest winds at 5 to 10 miles per hour. We'll keep with the sunshine on Saturday with a high of 94. From the Storm Center at Kelvin TV, I'm meteorologist Adam Rudd.
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0: Big Country, 92.5 KTWB, Jason Aldean, and Don't Tell On Me, Julia K. Another hot day. It's, well, the week is hot. We just know this. Now, tomorrow, you know, if you maybe don't want to do cooking and heat up your house, right? Like, you can't turn the oven on, you can't do anything because you don't want to heat it up. The Lake Lorraine Farmers Market's going on tomorrow from 4 until 7. There's a lot of fun stuff. 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You can grab some baked goods. They've got some meats and sausages and eggs. Not sausages. I don't know if they have sausages. They have sauces was what I meant to say. 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They do that on Thursdays from 4 until 7. And then you don't have to cook. Just get some fresh veggies and stuff and eat nice and healthy and don't heat up your house. It's just a bad time to be doing that. Montgomery Gentry's on the way. Zach Brown Band, Dan and Shay, too, on KTWB.
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The Country, 92.5 KTWB. Some people were saying Dan and Shay were going to break up, but, you know, they're finding a tour. They've got a new album coming out. I think we're good. Say so.

0: say so.
1: Big Country, 92.5 KTWB, Dan and Shay say so. Julia K, it is Wednesday already. We're getting geared up for a weekend. There's so much going on around the area this weekend. One of those things being the Elkton Harvest Festival, just north. Go to Elkton. Well, for some of you listening, it wouldn't be north. But if you're down here with me in Sioux Falls, it would be north, okay? Whole big festival going on this weekend. Saturday, Sunday, lots of stuff going on. The crowning of Miss Elkton on Friday night. Saturday, the Emmett Keel Memorial Poker Run. He was a firefighter. Lost his life there a few years back, several years ago now. But big poker run on Saturday. Beanbag Tournament, Street Dance. Sunday is their family fun day with big old parade and activities in the park. So, one of your options for this weekend. Go check out the Elkton Harvest Festival. Riley Green, got him coming up. Ella Langley, she's on the way too. So is Hardy on KTWB.
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0: Big Country Weather. Mainly clear skies as we head through the night with a low of 68. South winds will be calm at 5 to 15 miles per hour. We'll keep with that calm breeze on Thursday, sunny at 95 for your high. Then 97 on Friday, mostly sunny with a southwest wind at 5 to 10 miles per hour. Sunshine will remain on Saturday, so will the heat with a high of 94 degrees. From the Storm Center at Kelvin Wave TV, I'm meteorologist Adam Rook.

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1: 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The bucket sale is going on Friday and Saturday at Runnings on East 10th Street here in Sioux Falls. And Doc Murphy will be out there